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Late at night, when it's hard to rest, I hold your picture to my chest, then I feel fine.

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pardon me, do you have change for a quarter? I gotta make a phone call. Thank you. 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
2: 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Inspire your life.

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It's a new dawn, it's a new day.

And after 20 years, he still grieves. He said, I dance now at every chance in honky-tonks. For my drinks and tips,